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0: 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That is called My Love here on 99.9 The Buzz. Now, if you're looking for that song online, put dots in between each letter of the word mother, because otherwise, if you don't, you're just going to get a bunch of sappy poems written about people who have lost their moms. Not that there's anything wrong with that, but that's not what you're looking for.
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99.9 The Buzz. That's Sum 41 and Landmines. Frontman Derek Whibley showed up to the most recent stop on the Warped Tour in Long Beach, California last weekend and performed Fat Lip with The Paradox, which is fine and great. But if you want to play Sum 41 songs, why did you end the band? Just become a legacy act. Just say you're not making any more albums and go out and play state fairs and make a ton of money if that's what you want to do. But, you know, you keep showing up on these festivals and playing Sum 41 songs, and you're going to release an acoustic album of Sum 41 songs, but you said you've ended the band. I just don't understand that. We got Incubus coming up, and right now, new buzz music from Edge Hill. These guys out of Nashville, Tennessee. This is called Love to Go on Alternative Soundcheck.

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That's Green Day American Idiot on 99.9 The Buzz. I saw heading into the weekend last weekend that Billy Joe Armstrong's side band, his cover band, the Cover Ups, performed in Los Angeles and San Diego. I said, oh, they're going to do something at Comic-Con, and they did. They were there to promote their new movie, Nimrods, which opens nationwide on August 14th. Now, the soundtrack comes out on Friday, which is kind of cool. And Billy Joe Armstrong treated the crowd there at Comic-Con to an acoustic set. Played. Meanwhile, Mike and Trey were there. They were tossing out ice cream off of an ice cream truck. Pretty cool event at Comic-Con in San Diego this past weekend. It's the Strokes right now, going shopping on 99.9 The Buzz. Like

The Miraculous Spectacular, that is MGMT and Kids on 99.9 The Buzz. Just a reminder, we got a Buzz show happening with the band In Color. That's going to be at Higher Ground on November 16th. Tickets are only, check my notes, 99 cents. 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This one is called Beaches in Tennessee. 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

0: New Buzz music from Almost Monday. That's called No More Regrets. Album number 2 out on September 9th called Thank God It's Monday. They're going to be touring. They got a stop coming up in October in Montreal. And again, in November, they'll be in Boston.
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That's Gorillaz and Feel Good Inc. on 99.9 The Buzz. They got a sold-out show at the Bell Center in Montreal this coming October in support of their most recent album, The Mountain. If you want to get into that show, you got to have a ticket plug or you're going to pay sky-high prices on the secondary market. That's just the way it is. Got Nine Inch Nails coming up, and right now, Evanescence. Who will you follow here on Alternative Soundcheck?

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If you want the details, we got them for you now at 99.9thebuzz.com. My name is Ross Mahoney. Thank you for your patronage of the show tonight. I'll be back tomorrow at 7 with a brand new sizzle track for you. And I'll leave you tonight with another artist coming to Higher Ground. September 22nd, The Buzz welcomes Violet Grohl to Higher Ground. 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This one off her debut album, Be Sweet to Me. This is called Bug in the Cake. This is Alternative Soundcheck.

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I said, are you gonna be my girl? Well, it's 1, 2, 3, take my hand and come with me, because you look so fine that I really wanna make you mine. I said, you look so fine that I really wanna make you mine. 4, 5, 6, come on and get your kicks. Now you don't need

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Is that about right? Is that about sum it up? Let's do the music thing.

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1: No.
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0: 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Want a baby for a day? Rent it. You can rent a baby. More couples are becoming throuples for the third income stream. Every garage in the suburbs is now a podcast studio, a nail salon, or an underground casino. 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

0: Greetings and welcome to the back rooms here at the station. These rooms go on forever. Your safety is our number one of our top concerns. Somewhere around here is our prize closet, I think. Is it a left? These hallways all look the same. The Guardian's still here. I didn't realize the Guardian was still here. He can be a lot. Maybe we come back later, or maybe we should go. Run! Run!
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0: Suddenly, your luck changed. 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The clouds lifted. And that hot girl over there said hi.
1: Can't keep on dreaming.
0: Well, 2 out of 3 ain't bad.
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0: Are you an adult now?
1: Yes.
0: Do you want to find a career doing what you love?
1: I do, actually.
0: Doesn't matter.
1: Huh?
0: You can't.
1: Wait. What?
0: Introducing day jobs.
1: What are those?
0: Jobs that pay all your bills so you can go out and moonlight as a musician or whatever.
1: That sounds terrible.
0: Oh, it is.
1: How does it work?
0: Just pick a crappy office.
1: Here's one.
0: And go sit in it.
1: Huh, this is boring.
0: All day.
1: People do this?
0: Day jobs! Just listen to some oversatisfied customers. Actually, we couldn't find any.
1: What's that annoying sound?
0: Try a day job today.
1: Hello?
0: And then every day.
1: Help me.
0: Forever. The Buzz.
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0: 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But we are not that smart.
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0: This

0: Dad?
1: Yes, son?
0: How come the computer's mouse and keyboard are always so oily?
1: Not oily, son. Lotiony.
0: What?
1: Maybe we should have a little talk.
0: About what?
1: The Lubriderm Fairy.
0: What?
1: You see, son, just like the Easter Bunny or Santa, every night when we go to sleep, the Lubriderm Fairy flies into our house and puts lotion on our mouse and keyboard.
0: Why?
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0: So what are you studying in college?
1: I'm studying the human genome.
0: The what?
1: The human genome.
0: They're called gnomes. They live under mushrooms.
1: What?
0: The G is silent. Even I know that. They're like Smurfs.
2: Are you stupid? Millions of people suffer from being a dumbass. Well, now there's help. Introducing books.
0: It's like Scoob backwards.
3: Scooby Snack!
2: Books have words in them that say stuff.
0: So you're saying if I get some bacon...
2: Books.
0: They will help for me to know stuff more of?
2: Yes, Yoda.
0: No, I was doing Scooby-Doo.
3: Scooby Snack!
2: Books.
0: Maybe you should eat some books.
2: Get one today.
0: There's more than one.
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10% of New Buzz Music, self-aware. Yeah, speaking of that, time to strap on the boots, the spurs, and the assless chaps. It's a Ticket Blitz Thursday all day with the Buzz Crew. Hello, good morning, and welcome. Powers back at the helm, details as we progress. Welcome to the program. 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

0: An emotional cannonball, New Buzz Music Somber Homewrecker. Hello, good morning, welcome, Powers back at the helm. Guess what? It's a text to win Ticket Blitz Thursday. Yeah, Mumford & Sons, part of the Lasso Festival, Parc Jean-Drapeau. We have a pair of weekend passes. Here's what you do. You text the word, the keyword, yes, you guessed it, Mumford, to 802-658-4999. Yeah, it's not rocket science, it's radio. Once again, text to win Ticket Blitz Thursday. Text the keyword, Mumford. 802-658-4999, pair of weekend passes for Lasso Festival with Mumford & Sons. Well, we had some flooding, we had some rain. What's next? Full forecast on the flip.
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9: Your Morning Buzz weather report.
10: Rain will be heavy at times today, especially south of the Champlain Valley, where several inches can fall, the high 72. Flood watch up for areas south of Burlington. Southern Vermont may get into some flooding as we go through today. Tonight, the rain turns lighter with a low of 63, and then for tomorrow, some rain early, though it's lighter. Could be some sunshine later tomorrow, the high 74. Friday looks beautiful, 82 with sunshine. I'm NBC5 Chief Meteorologist Tyler Jankowski.
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0: We go from House of Flies to La Maison of Tickets. Yeah, it's a text to win Ticket Blitz Thursday. It's Pat Rizzi and Jim Morning Buzz. 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Lasso Festival in Cougartown, August 15th and 16th. Mumford & Sons headliners. Yeah. It's a country western Canadian festival, and Mumford & Sons are one of the headliners. Text the keyword Mumford, 802-658-4999. Good luck.
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0: shout out to the youths of Buzzland with that one. 6:43, Power Z, Morning Buzz, Best in Rock and Alternative on the way. System of a Down, Jimmy World. Mumford and Sons, here is the deal today. It is a text to win ticket blitz Thursday for Mumford and Sons. They are partaking in the Lasso Festival, which is a countrified music festival. Happening in Parc Jean Drapeau, August 15th and 16th. Mumford & Sons doing the Countryman's Tour, you could say. The Highway Countryman's Tour across the continent. All you have to do is text the word Mumford to 802-658-4999 for a chance to win a pair of weekend passes to Lasso in Cougartown. Sunday night, Mumford & Sons will be the headliner. So it's a text-to-win ticket blitz Thursday. Grab your mobile device. Get them thumbs a-cranking. Text the keyword Mumford. 802-658-4999. Good luck. I believe in you. And your cell phone. In the meantime, quick check in sports. Major League Baseball. Mets split their doubleheader with Atlanta. Boston going 10 innings to defeat the A's 4-2. Yankees downed by the Chicago White Sox in 12 innings, 6-5. Yankees back at it. Chicago Mets host Miami, and Boston still on the road against the A's. PGA Tour Rocket Classic out of Detroit. Euro-Vermont Lake Monsters game Wednesday night was canceled due to the inclement weather. We hope to get back on the field, on the diamond at historic Centennial Field this evening. Vermont Lake Monsters hosting New Britain Bees. Gates open at 5:30, first pitch 6:35 p.m. In other sports news, Aaron Rodgers says his wife gave him permission to play another season. Tony Romo reportedly had an open bottle of alcohol in his car at the time of his drunk driving arrest. I just want to know what the bottle of alcohol was for Tony Romo. Was it something hardcore like Steel Reserve, or was it a Zima?
1: Hi-yo.
0: These are the questions I have because I have that kind of spare time. Grown-up news and weather next.
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8: Good morning, I'm Adrian Pastor. Several Burlington beaches are closed today after partially treated wastewater was discharged into Lake Champlain. The Department of Public Works says it's because of storm runoff from yesterday's rain. The beaches will be closed until 5:30 this evening. A Winooski man is facing charges of fraud, grand larceny, and identity theft after police say he stole more than $18,000 and transferred it to a bank account under a fake name. Police arrested Tyron Smith yesterday. In 2023, Smith was accused of a Burlington burglary and shooting. More testimony is expected today in the trial of Luciano Fratolin. The Canadian man is accused of killing his 9-year-old daughter and hiding her body in Ticonderoga. 7 witnesses took the stand yesterday, and prosecutors played video of Fratolin's police questioning. Fighting between the U.S. and Iran has resumed. Now Saudi Arabia has joined military escalations. Last night, the U.S. military said it launched a powerful response against Iran, but it's not clear what the strategy is going forward. For NBC 5 News, I'm Adrian Pastor.
10: And a good Thursday morning to you. Expect a few lingering showers before noon in the Champlain Valley before sun starts to emerge by mid-afternoon and evening, high of 74 degrees. Tonight is mainly dry, low of 62 degrees. Friday, expect gradual sunshine by afternoon, high around 82. Still feeling a bit humid, but not as muggy by any means. Saturday will feature a few showers midday and into the evening before a line of showers and storms becomes widespread by Sunday evening. I'm NBC5 First Morning Meteorologist Marissa Vigevani.
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Lasso, Cougar Town. 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

Not exactly sure if the sun will make its presence felt in Buzzland today. It's Power Z and your Morning Buzz. Here's what I do know. 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Chance to win a pair of weekend passes to Lasso Fest in Montreal, August 15th and 16th. Mumford & Sons, one of the headliners, among other major country acts. So once again, text the keyword Mumford to 802-658-4999. It is a text to win Ticket Blitz Thursday. And that's not the only thing going on today. Drop the deets. 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
8: And a good Thursday morning to you. Expect a few lingering showers before noon in the Champlain Valley before sun starts to emerge by mid-afternoon and evening. High of 74 degrees. Tonight is mainly dry, low of 62 degrees. Friday, expect gradual sunshine by afternoon, high around 82. Still feeling a bit humid, but not as muggy by any means. Saturday will feature a few showers midday and into the evening before a line of showers and storms becomes widespread by Sunday evening. I'm NBC5 First Morning Meteorologist Marissa Vigevani.
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0: Chili Peppers working on new music as we speak. 747 powers the Ancient Morning Buzz, the best in rock and alternative on the way. Death Cab for Cutie, Rob Zombie. Shout out to neighbor Pam with that one. And it is a Ticks to Win Ticket Blitz Thursday. Yeah, Buzz Crew giving away ticks to see Mumford & Sons, part of Lasso Fest in Montreal. We're going to hook you up with a pair of weekend passes August 15th and 16th. You text the word, the keyword, Mumford, to the Buzz Studio, 802-658-4999 for a chance to win. We'll be announcing winners throughout the day. Once again, text to win, Ticket Blitz Thursday. Text the keyword Mumford to 802-658-4999. Mumford & Sons out on the Prize Fighter North America Tour, teaming up with Lasso Fest in Cougar Town in August. They're one of the headliners. We want to send you to the show. Again, text the keyword Mumford. That's it. That's all you got to do. You're already on your phone. 802-658-4999. Coming up, 8:10, we'll kick it old school furious flashback style, plus the half screwed up news and weather next.
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12: Good morning, I'm Adrian Pastor. Several Burlington beaches are closed today after partially treated wastewater was discharged into Lake Champlain. The Department of Public Works says it's because of storm runoff from yesterday's rain. The beaches will be closed until 5:30 this evening. A Winooski man is facing charges of fraud, grand larceny, and identity theft after police say he stole more than $18,000 and transferred it to a bank account under a fake name. Police arrested Tyron Smith yesterday. In 2023, Smith was accused of a Burlington burglary and shooting. More testimony is expected today in the trial of Luciano Fratolin. The Canadian man is accused of killing his 9-year-old daughter and hiding her body in Ticonderoga. 7 witnesses took the stand yesterday, and prosecutors played video of Fratolin's police questioning. Fighting between the U.S. and Iran has resumed. Now Saudi Arabia has joined military escalations. Last night, the U.S. military said it launched a powerful response against Iran, but it's not clear what the strategy is going forward.

0: longevity.
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2: Hey, you guys, today on the calendar, it is National Cheesecake Day. Hey, you know, we should have a factory that makes cheesecake. Oh. Brilliant minds. If you have a father-in-law, buy him a chili dog. It's Father-in-Law Day and Chili Dog Day. If your intern is a whistleblower, give him a hug. They hit the trifecta. It's Whistleblower Day, Intern Day, and Share a Hug Day. It's Paperback Book Day. Remember paperback books? They were like books made of paper back in the Stone Age. Want a new adventure? Go snorkeling. It's World Snorkeling Day. Don't snorkel with sharks, though, okay?
0: And that's your daily calendar.
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3: 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It's their major label debut, however bittersweet, as their lead singer Bradley Knoll died of a heroin overdose 2 months earlier. However, the LP goes on to sell over 5 million copies, and the band now being fronted by Bradley's son, Jacob, and they'll be in town next month, Vance Warped Tour. 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

0: KTLF New Buzz Music Beaches in Tennessee, weeknights, 7 o'clock, straight up the alt sound check, sizzle track, Ross Mahoney spinning the ones, twos, fresh of alt, new of rock, it's alternative sound check. 822, Powers Inch, Morning Buzz. Well, in local news, beaches of Buzzland closed at the moment. Yeah, recent storm runoff caused partially treated wastewater to be discharged into Lake Champlain. Officials are hoping to reopen the beaches by 5:30 this afternoon. We'll find out with the official press release. Beaches that are closed currently in Buzzland due to the storm runoff and the bacteria and whatever else is floating around. Blanchard Beach, Oakledge Cove, Blodgett Access Area, the Coast Guard Boat Ramp, and Perkins Pier all will remain closed until 5:30 this afternoon. Officials are asking the public to avoid contact with the water until the closures are lifted. Yeah, don't touch the yuckies.
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3: Your morning buzz weather report.
13: And a good Thursday morning to you. Expect a few lingering showers before noon in the Champlain Valley before sun starts to emerge by mid-afternoon and evening, high of 74 degrees. Tonight is mainly dry, low of 62 degrees. Friday, expect gradual sunshine by afternoon, high around 82. Still feeling a bit humid, but not as muggy by any means. Saturday will feature a few showers midday and into the evening before a line of showers and storms becomes widespread by Sunday evening. I'm NBC5 First Warning Meteorologist Marissa Vigevani.
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0: 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You get it? Cowboy? Okay, yeah.
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Dirty Heads checking in on the program. Powers and your morning buzz. We go from one of those days to one of those sounds. New study says going outside and listening to the birds for just 10 minutes can ease your stress. Look at that, a little bit of science on the program. Just don't stand directly underneath the birds. Who knows what they've been eating? Gross.

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0: New one from The Strokes, Powers, Angie Morning Buzz. 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
1: Your Morning Buzz weather report.
4: And a good Thursday morning to you. Expect a few lingering showers before noon in the Champlain Valley before sun starts to emerge by mid-afternoon and evening. High of 74 degrees. Tonight is mainly dry, low of 62 degrees. Friday, expect gradual sunshine by afternoon, high around 82. Still feeling a bit humid, but not as muggy by any means. Saturday will feature a few showers midday and into the evening before a line of showers and storms becomes widespread by Sunday evening. I'm NBC5 First Morning Meteorologist Marissa Vigevani.
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0: the sound of ominous music. The flags are up. Small craft advisory. Chum in the water. It can mean one thing and one thing only. Food. It's Shack Week. 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

0: Program winding down the show. Power's gonna bounce. Good talk. We'll see you out there. Gentlemen's reminder, text the keyword Mumford to the bus studio 802-658-4999. It is a text to win Ticket Blitz Thursday. Yeah, Mumford & Sons, part of Lasso Fest in Cougar Town next month. Text the keyword Mumford 802-658-4999. Coming in, taking over the controls at 10, Johnny Sweet. He's got the Taste Thirsty Thursday face.
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bringing those higher guns to the midday conversation, and I like it. Here for it. Johnny Utah, here for you. Till 2 p.m. at least. Then I'm out of your life. But for now, you're going to have to deal with it. Edge Hill, we double take. Good morning, Buzz.

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0: Shinedown making some new music in the summer 2026 season. Well, releasing new music at least. Usually it's like just an interesting fun fact. When bands make music, it doesn't really get released immediately. There's some processing, some sign-offs by the record label, and criticisms by girlfriends, significant others. You know how it goes. All that stuff. It's out now, though. First new album in a minute from Shinedown. We keep that new music alive with a band who just dropped a new album, first album ever, and just announced they'll be in Buzzland in November for less than a buck. Latest and greatest of the Buzz Lodo shows coming our way. We get to In Color after this. Hold up.
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One more. Jack White's recent visitor to Buzzland absolutely murdered the Champlain Valley Expo. These guys also on the docket. 99 cents will get you through the door. You're going to need to get those tickets ASAP in color. Headlights. It's the Buzz.

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Oh, and the Moon Rocks. 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

somber, wrecking homes, breaking hearts. That'll happen. And so will these guys. I'm so bummed I missed Muse. I was out of town back on the 24th. They were in town at Saratoga Performing Arts Center with Temper Trap. They're wrapping up that tour now. I heard it was a good one. When isn't it a good one with Muse? They are called Stadium Killers for a reason.

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0: Singer-songwriter Julia Wolf participating in the day's midday programming, and I'm okay with that. I like that track. It's called In My Room, Death Cab on Deck. We check in with Anthony Kiedis and a little Atari's to provide the appetizer to the Buzz's back lunch at high noon. Hold tight.
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By the way, we are on the precipice, the heels of a page turn away from the Buzz Back Lunch High Noon, 12 to 1, like we do about this time. Back in the day stuff. Want to get something in? Throw a curveball. Love to see where your mind's at on a Thursday. Mailbag at 999thebuzz.com as we prepare to feast on Back in the Day stuff. First, new one from Death Cab. This is Riptide's Buzz.

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4: 2.5 centuries ago, a bold idea took root. Over 250 years, that idea was shaped in the fields, towns, and communities of Vermont and northern New York. Today, we honor the people and places behind 250 years of American independence.
5: The Bennington Battle Monument is a 306-foot limestone tower in Bennington, Vermont. It was built in 1891 to commemorate the Battle of Bennington, a patriot victory in the Revolutionary War. Though named the Battle of Bennington, the fight technically took place about 5 miles northwest of Bennington in Wallumsack, New York. Soon after the battle, the British were forced to surrender in Saratoga, which marks the turning point in the war when the Patriots began winning the fight, and it was made possible by the success at Bennington.
4: Celebrating 250 years of America, thanks in part to Green Mountain Fireworks. 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

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English nerds, where we at? 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Johnny Utah, I'm here with you, pulling up the chair to the buzz back lunch table, all hour back in the day stuff. Like we do about this time, son. Welcome in. Wow.

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0: 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It's a Buzzback Lunch fiasco, a cornucopia of back in the day bangers and dirtbags of the teenage variety. 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

0: Radiohead politely asking for the bag on your way out the door. We're a Buzzback Lunch banger away from the No Doubt. Yes, Pumpkins and Gin Blossoms. Keep the back in the day stuff moving next.
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1: If you're new to the program, we do it every day, 12 to 1, back in the day stuff. We pause all that new, and we wrap it all up with the screaming trees right after this.
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Really pumped to see those guys in November. I don't like talking about the month of November in the month of July unless it involves music for less than a dollar. 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Okay, thank you.

Hey, you know, we're all about this rock and roll stuff. Huh? Yeah? Yeah, maybe you noticed, but we got a sensitive side too, okay? We're human beings around here. Sometimes we listen to Mazzy Star, all right? Accept us. It's the buzz.

0: Suddenly, your luck changed. New music came on the radio. The clouds lifted. And that hot girl over there said hi.
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0: Jamie Lee just letting the dogs breathe on that one. Breathe? Breathe.
1: Is that even a saying?
0: Letting the dogs eat. Okay. Yeah. Mike Vick let the dogs breathe. That didn't do very well for him. Evanescence, however, doing very well with their new one, who will follow new stuff from Cage. We get to the beaches in Tennessee and System of a Down next. Hold up.
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Johnny, Utah Pizza Night here, Maze in to do it to ya. Getting you one step closer to that pre-weekend celebration. Buzz on Sports, new Buzz music in the 3 o'clock hour. Good fresh meat today. You're going to love it. I got you tomorrow. Friday hangs, baby. Hang in there. We're almost to it. 10 a.m.

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1: 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We'll be right back. 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

0: 99.9 The Buzz, The Strokes from their 7th album, Reality Awaits. That buzz cut is called Going Shopping. Mace, Noah Kahan coming up. Doors, the new buzz cut from The Great Divide. And the Lake Monsters unveiled their Busy Head Project Night jerseys. That'll be Monday night, August 3rd. Lake Monsters will wear these special unis, and they'll auction them off during the game. All the proceeds will benefit the Busy Head Project. Hopefully, speaking of the Lake Monsters, they'll get that game in tonight after a couple of nights of rainouts. Lake Monsters going to try to go again at Centennial Field tonight. New Britain in town. Gates at 5:30. First pitch at 6:35. It's a champ bobblehead toothbrush holder night. So you got to get to the ballpark. 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

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Bus crew, we have your free weekend passes for Lasso Festival coming up in August. August 15th and 16th at Parc Jean Drapeau in Montreal. Mumford & Sons headlining the Sunday. 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It's Mumford, M-U-M-F-O-R-D. 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

0: 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Just some clouds around tonight. I mean, maybe a pop-up shower. Talking some fog late tonight, too. Low 60 tomorrow. Sun, we get some humidity back. Back to summer, right? Sun and humid, 83 the high. Well, back to Buzz Music. Fresh meat in about 10.
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3: 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From South Jersey, alt singer-songwriter David Lawrence Osterhout, known as Bike Routes, makes good music. Check out this song from Bike Routes. It is called Delicate. Let us know if you think it's buzzworthy or not.

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99.9 The Buzz, Ticket Blitz Thursday, all day today, getting you in to see Lasso Festival in Montreal coming up in August on the 15th and 16th at Parc Jean-Drapeau. Mumford & Sons is headlining the Sunday of Lasso. We just contacted our winners today on Ticket Blitz Thursday. We know one of them is Denise. Way to go, Denise. In the 802, going to Lasso. Tell you who the second winner is coming up in just a bit. Mumford's now. It's Little Lion Man on the Buzz.

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0: Buzz Cut is called In My Room. Maze, again, congrats to our Lasso Festival winners. Going to see the Lasso Fest in Montreal, Parc Jean Drapeau, in a few weeks, August 15th and 16th. Mumford & Sons is headlining that Sunday night. Got a whole ton of text today, and we got to pick two winners to go check out that festival in Montreal. Time for the Buzz on Sports.
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0: All right, our Red Sox trying to win another series. Taking on the A's later tonight in Sacramento. The A's, soon to be the Vegas A's. Then they'll move down the coast to Los Angeles to take on the Dodgers. Yankees, White Sox, no score in that game. Bottom of the eighth inning in Chicago. Lake Monsters, looks like we're going to get a game in tonight. After a couple of rainouts, Lake Monsters are hosting the New Britain Bees at Centennial tonight. 5:30, gates will open. First pitch at 6:35. It is Champ Bobblehead Toothbrush Holder Night for the first 500 fans through the gates. Go pick your seats, print your tickets over at VermontLakeMonsters.com. We're going to get you back to Buzz Music. Killers coming up. 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

I know, right? Pretty crazy that a band agreed to come to South Burlington, Vermont and play for less than a dollar. They did it in color.

0: is 99.9 The Buzz, Evanescence Buzz Cut from their Sanctuary album. That is called Who Will You Follow? Take a Blitz Thursday all day today. We got you into Lasso Festival at Parc Jean Drapeau in Montreal. It's a couple weeks away, August 15th and 16th. Denise in Newport Center and Kelly in Hinesburg are our winners of weekend passes. 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This weekend, Buzz Crew, we're ready. 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
1: At the count of three. One, two, three.
2: 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It's the Menage. 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

0: the Boz, a threesome from Turnstile to get you prepped for Oceaga this weekend in Montreal. Turnstile actually playing two festivals this weekend. A lot of bands do this where they'll play one night at Oceaga and another night at Lollapalooza in Chicago. And Turnstile's doing that. They're headlining Saturday in Montreal and headlining Sunday at Lollapalooza. Look out for me, Mystery and Never Enough, part of the trifecta from Turnstile tonight on The Menage. We'll get you back to Buzz Music. Yellow Card coming up next.
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0: Homewrecker, Somber on the Buzz. Somber is another Buzz artist playing Oceaga this weekend. You can see the long list of Buzz bands playing Oceaga. You can even get yourself passes. 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
0: Alternative Soundcheck is coming up next at 7 o'clock with Ross Mahoney. Your Thursday night, Thursday. Ross serving up, bartending all the freshies, all the new rock, and alternative from 7. He's got that sizzle track right off the top of the show coming up only here on The Buzz. Get out song for me, Dirty Heads. Seven Seas is the name of their new album. Buzz Cut is called One of Those Days. I'm back in tomorrow at 2 o'clock. We'll do it.

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2: 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I'm Ross Mahoney, hanging out with you guys till 10 o'clock tonight. It is your Thursday edition of Alternative Sound Check. 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This one's off their album Victory Garden, and it's their new single. This is called Evergreen. 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

0: Suddenly, your luck changed. New music came on the radio. The clouds lifted. And that hot girl over there said hi.
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0: New Buzz music from The Strokes. That's called Going Shopping on 99.9 The Buzz. You can find that on their new album, Reality Awaits, which is available now, finally, after a month delay. It's also on President Barack Obama's summer playlist. Every summer he puts out a playlist of songs that he likes and books that he reads, and The Strokes, Going Shopping, on that list. I don't think President Trump listens to The Strokes. I could be wrong, but I don't think he does.
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If you're going to the show, take lots of videos and tag us in those videos so we can see them and live vicariously through you. For those of us that can't make it to the show, I'm Ross Mahoney. This is Alternative Soundcheck. I hope you had a great Thursday. Got the new one right now from Cage the Elephant. New album in the works. 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
2: You started out as friends. 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

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That's Youngblood and Zombie. He's not at Oceaga this weekend, but he is at Lollapalooza. He's performing on Friday. You can stream portions of Lollapalooza this weekend on Hulu and Disney Plus. 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You can stream Youngblood's performance at Lollapalooza. I'm Ross Mahoney. We got the Foo Fighters on the way, the Paradox coming up, and right now Edge Hill, their new one is called Love to Go. 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